till the day you will come. 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

minye basa wuti bin kwa mejidi sa usika bitime kenya won ama mo aye de oso won ye. 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I believe when you tell the Lord, it means you are giving your all, your time, your money, your everything. Somebody will say, I will give 1,000, 500, 200, 300, 100 Ghana, 50, 20, 10, 5 CD, 1 CD.

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Come on, come on, come on, come on, come on, come on, come on, come on, come on, come on, come on, come on, come on, come on, come on, come on, come on, come on, come on, come on, come on, come on, come on, come on, come on, come on, come on, come on, come on, come on, come on, come on, come on, come on, come on, come on, come on, come on, come on, come on, come on, come on, come on, come on, come on, come on, come on, come on, come on, come on, come on, come on, come on, come on, come on, come on, come on, come on, come on, come on, come on, come on, come on, come on, come on, come on, 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come on, come on, come on, come on, come on, come on, come on, come on, come on, come on, come on, come on, come on, come on, come on, come on, come on, come on, come on, come on, come on, come on, come on, come on, come on, come on, come on, come on, come on, come on, come on, come on, come on, come on, come on, come on, come on, come on

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You have to learn to speak. How you pray is pray. So you engage with your mouth. Scripture says in Job 22 that when men are saying there is a casting down, you will also have to say that there is a lifting up.

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And there was what? God said it, right? God said it, right? And what happened? So we are like our Father. So we speak. Are you ready to speak? In the next few minutes, are you ready to speak? Are you ready to speak? You won't just speak, you will jump. You won't just jump, you will shout. You won't just shout, you will shout. You will shout, you will jump. You will rejoice. I do not think you are tired. You cannot be tired. I don't understand it if you are tired. You know why? Because we go from glory to glory. So how do you get tired? If we have to stay here another 3 days, I'll be here. And we'll be good. So are we fine? So let's go. Are we ready?

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1: We practice scripture. We practice scripture. Are you ready to run?

Some people, when God does it, what you hear is, hey. Some people, when God does it, what you hear is, hey. Some people, when God does it, what you hear is, hey. Some people, when God does it, what you hear is, hey. Which one is your own?

0: They don't want to marry. 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No, no, see the way they're looking at me. Is it a crime? I didn't want to marry. But the church I pastor, in the last 6 months, maybe 6 marriages. So that's how you know you are not barren. It's a choice. It's a choice. Until last year, when the Lord says, okay, you will. So I started saying, okay, I will marry. Some things are a choice. The devil can't hold my marriage. I love my life. Jesus is Lord over my life. Jesus is my husband. Any man that marries me is blessed for his generation. I'm a blessed woman. I add to your life. Do you understand me? I know that. So while Jesus is my husband, I enjoy my life. I have fun. Go and preach the gospel. So for the single sisters,
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0: this is
1: connecting
0: you to
1: heaven.
0: You praise, you rejoice, you evangelize.

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The one who can says he will. I am the God of all flesh. Is there anything too hard for me? What is impossible with our God? What is impossible with our God? Nothing. So what do you believe him for? He can and he will. I say he can and he will. I say he can and he will.

church, can you bring those hard cases before the Lord? It's 2 a.m. It's the perfect time. Are you tired? Bring those cases before the Lord. Can you do it? Can you do it? Trust my God. My God is real. My God is true. I have seen him do it countless times. He's still doing it till today. Can you close your eyes for 1 minute? Can you bring those things that look impossible to him for 1 minute? Find your corner. Say to the Lord,

your matter. This is not the time to be quiet. This is not the time to be tired. I know it's 2 a.m. Use your mouth. Use your mouth. Use your mouth. Table the matter before the Lord. Table the matter before the Lord. Table the matter before the Lord. Try this Jesus again. This Jesus is real. He still does miracles. He still heals the sick. I taste of him every day. I hear of unbelievable miracles. He's the same God. He has not changed. Do you see him as the same God? Can you trust him again? Can you believe him?

0: faith. Get up. Pray. Nations are tied to you. Nations are tied to you. You don't get it like this. They that wait on the Lord. This is not the time. God can give you the grace. If you want to wait, He will give you. You need to determine to wait. You said 48 hours. Continue. Don't stop. Get up. Pray. Desire. Let me explain. Last week, Kenya was peaceful. But now, Kenya is at war. I think 2 days or 3 days before we went, they said there was riot. I had to say to myself, should we go? If there is protest, shouldn't I stay at home? That's wise. But the Lord said, go and declare my word. And we went to Kenya. In the midst of the protest, 2 people had died. And we said to them, the Lord said, President, turn back before it's too late. You lose the people. Kenya, pray for yourself. You are joking. Fire is burning. You are acting like it's not burning around you. Pray, ask for mercy before it's too late. We came back on Saturday or Sunday, and I'm looking at the news and my heart bleeds. Friends, get up. Your world needs you. What will you say when you stand before God? You want to take nations? It's not like this. You will have to wait. When your flesh is weak, you will talk to your flesh and say, get up, march on. We have work to do. I have nation to take. Scripture says, ask for the healing. Ask for the healing. I have nations to take. There are people depending on my rising. There are people depending on me. Some of you are sitting here. You are the one that is supposed to save a nation. But you are not standing up. You are feeling cool. Cool will not save you. What will you say when you stand before God and God says to you, you were supposed to deliver Congo. You were supposed to deliver Togo. But you didn't know. You didn't know. You didn't ask for the healing. You have not done 3 days. You're already tired. What will happen if you say you should stay
1: Voice
0: for 7 days?
1: Media, connecting you to heaven.
0: We are in the last days, friends. What do we think? I said to them, you know Esther in the Bible, Esther 2. She did a mom. Who does a mom here? A mom bath. All the fine ladies, you don't do a mom bath. Thank you. I do a mom bath. It's good. Purify yourself. She did it for 1 year. Only for her to come and do what? Fast and pray. She was being prepared. It looks like a canal preparation. But it was so that she can get into the king's palace. And then she will get on her knees and pray. And then speak deliverance to our people. Do you understand me? So nothing is wrong for you to look fine. Beautify yourself. Do your facials. Do your nails. Do it. But when you finish the nails, when you finish the biceps, and you are, when in the day of battle, your strength is small. You don't know this is the best hour to pray. When they are conjuring, yourself, you are conjuring. Perfect hour. How many people pray 2 a.m.? 3 a.m. How are we not putting 2 a.m., 3 a.m.? So you are my friends. So get up, let's pray. Are you tired? Are you tired? Are you tired? Are you tired? So get up from your seat. They didn't write your name on the seat. You didn't come here to sit down. You came here to pray. Stand in the gap. You came here to pray. So get up and pray. Is that okay? Is that okay? Are you upset with me? Don't call me back. I will go somewhere else. But if we say we want to pray, let us. If we say we want to pray, let us. If we say we want to praise, let us. Whatever we want to do, let us. Get up. Get up. If you are tired, go outside, take a walk. But if you are in here, get up, let's pray. Get up, let's pray. If you are tired, go out and take a walk. Take fresh air, come back in. But if you are here to pray, get up, let's pray. Let's pray. Let's pray. Nations are waiting for you. Nations are waiting for you. Creation is groaning because of you. Get up. Get up. Get up. In whatever field, creation is groaning for you. Creation is yearning for you. You hold the answer. You hold the solution. You hold the answer. You hold the solution. Holy Ghost, pray the Holy Ghost. Pray the Holy Ghost. Pray the Holy Ghost. If you need help, tell somebody to help. Pray the Holy Ghost. Pray the Holy Ghost. Take a walk and pray the Holy Ghost. Your standing in the same place will help you. This is how nations are taken. Pray the Holy Ghost. Yes, yes, yes.

You have your mouth. Pray in the Holy Ghost.

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is the Lord's, and the fullness thereof, the world and they that dwell therein. For he had founded it upon the seas, and established it upon the floods. Who shall ascend into the hill of the Lord? Or who shall stand in his holy place? He that had clean hands and a pure heart, who had not lifted up his soul unto vanity, nor sworn deceitfully, he shall receive the blessing from the Lord and the righteousness from the God of his salvation. This is the generation of them that seek him, that seek thy face, O Jacob. 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

0: Hallelujah. 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
3: When I got the bad report, you know, I know how to fight the fight of faith. I know how to fight the fight of faith. I know how to fight the fight of faith. So, but you know, sometimes you just don't want to go through some things. Yeah, I know he's my healer. I know all the confessions, but some valleys you just rather not go through. So I'm talking to God in one of my worship times. And I say, God, I go through this if I have to. But I really got too much on my plate to be distracted right now with trying to overcome some sickness and disease. I got too much going on right now. And then I heard the devil interrupted. And he said, why did God let this happen to you? I said, oh, no, devil. See, that wasn't the voice of God. That was the voice of the accuser trying to change my attitude toward God. I said, oh, no. I'm not going to have an attitude against God. I love him even more. Because the way to keep fear out your life is to fill yourself with his love. And in that split second, that split moment, I had a psalmist experience. I heard a song down in my heart. And you know, when David built a temple in Zion, he had recorders there so they could write down when the voice of God spoke, because God is not obligated to repeat himself. So in my worship moments, I always carry me a pen. So when he speaks to me, I'm able to write it down.

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We appreciate you. Thank you for your presence. Thank you for your love. Thank you for your grace. Thank you for your kindness. I pray that you will touch everyone here tonight. Touch every heart.

0: Thank you, Lord. Just say it quietly. God will make a way. Say it again. God will make a way. You see, it's a declaration of faith. If you can get those words out of your mouth tonight, say it again. God will make a way. So, Lord, we give you permission tonight. Come and move among us. I know you're able to provide for that financial situation. God is able to heal broken relationships tonight. To mend broken hearts. And heal any disease. Amen. Because nothing is too difficult for Him. Nothing is too difficult for you, God. So we receive your provision right now. We receive your healing. Right now. Be healed in Jesus' name. Oh, we thank you. Oh, thank you, Lord. I would thank you for your presence.
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0: That changes lives.

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grateful for January, grateful for February, grateful for March, grateful for April.

to Gina for having me. I'm so honored to be here tonight. And to everyone here, I'm so honored to be here. So while I was preparing, I have a word for you. Proverbs 23:18. It must come to an end. That's what the Bible says. And your expectation will not be cut short. 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
1: How far can you see if Christ dies? Can you see 2030? I can't hear you. How many of you can see the future? 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Jesus said it is finished. 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

0: 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You jump, Mommy Gina. Show us, show us. 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Practice rapture, practice it. 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Creator of the universe.
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We are coming with thanksgiving. Thanksgiving is access. We are coming with thanksgiving. My God. See, listen. Listen. The Bible says you enter with thanksgiving. I'm not just singing. There is a thanksgiving is a route. Is the way you enter. Enter his gates with thanksgiving. It's a divine protocol. For the next 3 minutes before we ascend, I want you to reach out to the depths of your being and unleash thanksgiving. Every time we release thanksgiving, we release me.

Can you celebrate Jesus? Amen. Are you ready for God's mercy tonight? On Sunday in Abuja, I was ministering and the Lord ministered the word mercy. So this is a week of mercy. Somebody will contact God's mercy today. This month is a defining month. And the mercy of God will define your life. Give me 30 seconds to share with you. There's a dimension of mercy called unseen mercies. There are some mercies you see, but there are some you don't see. A woman in our church years ago was kidnapped. They put her in a boat along Lagos Ibadan Expressway. And the kidnappers or robbers were now looking for other, victims. So they packed and just, checking out cars and people. And they sighted a woman from the other side driving towards them. And one of the robbers said, "Make we go get that woman. Let's go after that woman." So they made a turn, on the left to go after her. But for some reason, the woman just decided to turn. She didn't see them. She turned onto a road and just drove. One of the kidnappers said, "You know what? Before this woman gives us bad luck, let's leave her." Now, that woman may never know that there was a day that robbers or kidnappers were about to follow her. She may never know. She may have been grumbling that she had a bad day, she didn't get this thing, but she didn't know that there was an unseen mercy. There are mercies you've seen, there are some you've not seen. Lift your hands and give him thanks for that. Give him thanks. The healing she did not know that happened. When your enemies and foes came to eat up your flesh and they stumbled and fell.

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1: My God.

0: 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There's something about the lifting of your hands. Look to him. Look and live. My brother, live.
1: Thank you, sir. So wherever you are tonight, just raise your hands to Jesus and just worship him. We have come before him, and it is only him we've come to see tonight. Am I right? So let's worship him. Open up your hands and just say, thank you, Father, for your grace. Thank you, Father, for your love. Thank you for loving me even while I did not even know what love meant. Thank you for giving yourself for me. Thank you for dying so that I might live. Thank you, Lord God, for becoming poor so that we might be rich. Thank you, Lord God, for putting upon yourself our infirmities, our filth. Thank you, Lord God Almighty, for going to that cross for us. Rada baba shika da babra do shita da babaya. Oh, rada baba go shada da da babaya. Someone, if you have a prayer language, it is a good time to open up your mouth and just sing and sing in the Holy Ghost, pray in the Holy Ghost. Even as the Spirit gives you utterance tonight, just make sure you are saying something. Come on tonight, it is to the audience of one.

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0: 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Relationships will run right, but not you, Jesus.

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Here's my cup. You know, I found out something about God. Whatever you bring is what he feels. If you bring a cup, he feels a cup. If you bring a gallon, he feels a gallon. If you bring a bucket, he feels a bucket. If you bring a tank, he feels a tank. If you bring a reservoir, he feels a reservoir. He only attends to you according to your capability, according to your capacity. Somebody enlarge your capacity tonight. Use my cup. Fill it up and make me whole. As the deep fountain fall, the waters of my soul longs after you. Oh Lord, I hear you.

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You don't need a platform. All you need is Adulam. I see knife becoming sword tonight. The altar is the place where things are altered. It's the place where Simon becomes Peter. It's the place where Jacob becomes Israel. Where Abraham becomes Abraham. You are on a journey tonight of becoming, becoming, becoming, becoming, becoming, becoming.

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As of the days of the hold, the Holy Ghost wants to move in this atmosphere once again. Lift your hands wherever you are. Close your eyes. Ushers, be ready. Be ready. The Spirit of the Lord is going to be carrying people. Lift him, my God, my God. Kalusa Neba, my Lord, Holy Spirit. For the Lord is that Spirit, sir. And where the Spirit of the Lord is, there must be liberty. From the right to the left, front to the back. My Lord, Holy Spirit, this is your meeting. You have called people to yourself. Right now, at the sound of my voice, touch. My God, Beredeke Peradia. Ushers, be very attentive. Kalose Beriada Kopan.

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The hand of the Lord is going to rest on people now. And there will be diverse encounters. This will make some people start to run. This will cause new tongues to burst out. Whatever dimension the Holy Ghost wants to take. But the hand of the Lord is going to be heavy in this room. My Lord, Holy Spirit, lift your hands, close your eyes. Would you touch now? Identify your people. Bring them into a new season. A fresh infilling of the Holy Ghost. Right now. Right now. From my back to the front. Left to the right. My Lord, Holy Spirit, touch. Touch. Touch. Touch. Touch. Please, all the people that will start to run under the influence of the Spirit, hold them so that they don't injure themselves. Spirit, lead me where my trust is with the brothers. Let me walk. 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

0: 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There are sounds that must come out now. 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
0: Radako Peradia Dada. My Lord, Holy Spirit, would you rest upon this one now? 1, 2, 3. Holy Ghost, move. Move, move, move. Touch them. Karodia Salebat, my God, my God, my God. There are sounds that must come out of you. There are sounds that must come out of your belly. 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For things that we're made from things unseen. 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Dimensions found only in Jesus Christ the Son. Hey! Channels of my spirit. Oh! Help them, help them. 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